0: to extend the ceasefire by 60 days has been locked in pending approval from Donald Trump. A White House official refused to comment directly on the reports in a briefing overnight. An Australian cave diver heading to a rescue mission in Laos admits he's scared of the hostile conditions awaiting him. Adelaide-based specialist Josh Richards is flying out to help extract five survivors, warning visibility inside the flooded cave is near zero. Rescuers warn the operation is a race against time, as any further heavy rainfall could flood the cave's remaining air pockets. And a mega concert will be held at Melbourne's Rod Laver Arena later this year in honour of John Farnham. Several stars, including Hugh Jackman, Celine Dion and Keith Urban, will perform at the event on September 20. It comes as the Aussie music icon announces he'll never sing publicly again because of the surgeries he's had to overcome oral cancer. Updating sport. The Hawks have consolidated their top four spot with a 52-point win over St Kilda at Marvel Stadium last night. Jack Gunston kicked five goals for Hawthorn. Tonight, Carlton faces Geelong at the MCG. And Essendon is adamant it will have a long list of candidates wanting its vacant senior coaching role. The club will next week begin the process of defining the attributes it requires in its next coach. The Bombers say they won't change their process, despite James Hurd's public declaration that he wants the top job.
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0: Showers with a top of 19. 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Showers and windy Sunday. Showers and wind easing Monday. And that's the latest on Smooth.
2: Just days away from winter and a week away from MJ the Musical coming to Perth, which is quite exciting. Good morning. It is just after 8. If you're looking for a great night out, get some tickets. crowntheatre.com.au. MJ now.
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0: it's a bit of a slower morning today. A lot of schools have a people-free day, just adding to that extra long weekend. So if it's a bit slower for you this morning, how nice. Just enjoy in your jammies as the rain comes down. My name's Kate Mack, and we'll get to the news with Maha next. Good morning.
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1: Perth's traffic on Smooth.
15: A traffic hazard with debris on the Kwinana Freeway northbound exit to Ankita Road. The spectacles, gravel in the right lane. It's busy on the Mitchell, Warwick Road to Erindale Road inbound, Kwinana Freeway slow, Thomas Road to Rowley Road, also Berrigan Drive and Cranford Avenue. Tonkin Highway underspeed southbound from Reed Highway to Morley Drive and both directions to Wells Parade East. Rohire slow northbound at Nicholson Road to Kenwood Link, also southbound at Great Eastern Highway Bypass and at Tonkin Highway. And Patterson Road still busy northbound around Manta Road, Kwinana Beach. That's the latest traffic on Smooth FM Perth.
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18: Good morning, I'm Maham Kashani. US sources say a tentative peace agreement on the Middle East war has been reached pending Donald Trump's approval. Under the framework of a 60-day ceasefire extension deal, the Strait of Hormuz will reopen, Iran will clear all mines in the waterway within 30 days, and Iran will pledge not to build a nuclear weapon. In turn, the US will discuss sanctions relief and the unfreezing of Iranian assets. It comes as the US and Iran trade fresh strikes. New modelling from the property industry warns of a rental price hike with tax changes promising to make the housing crisis even worse. Over the next 4 years, a federal budget will cause new housing supply to fall by almost 9,000 homes, rents to increase by up to $9 a week, and construction jobs to fall by more than 3,800. South Australian police say one of the grandparents of missing toddler Gus Lamont remains a suspect despite a renewed search finding no new evidence. Officers have searched his remote family property almost a dozen times since he disappeared last September. They don't believe Gus was abducted. And some of the biggest names in music are coming together to celebrate Aussie icon John Farnham. The show called The Songs of John Farnham, A Living Legend, will pay tribute to his incredible career spanning six decades.
20: John is just completely peerless. I mean, as a singer, an entertainer, an artist, decade after decade after decade after decade of incredible songs, incredible records, amazing live performances, and one of the most down-to-earth Aussies you'll ever meet.
18: Keith Urban there on 7. Tickets go on sale next week with the headline show penned for September 20 at Melbourne's Rod Laver Arena. Farnham retired from public life in 2024 after being diagnosed with mouth cancer. Updating sport. Hawthorn has cemented its top four position with a 52-point thumping of St Kilda at Marvel Stadium last night. In Friday night footy, Carlton faces Geelong at the MCG. And Adam Walton and Kimberly Birrell have crashed out in the second round of the French Tennis Open. Alex Diminor takes to the court later today.
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18: 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And that's the latest on Smooth.
0: Thank you, as always, Maham, for the updates. It's the More Music Breakfast Show on Smooth, and hopefully a slightly slower morning if the kids are off school today. Kate Mackey is my name. 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

0: Getting us in the mood for the long weekend. Sophie Ellis-Bexter there on Smooth Perth. You're with Kate Mack. 19 degrees the top today. And if you've got kids and wondering what to do with this rain that's forecast, there's lots of indoor activities happening around the city. And something, if you have a Lego fan at home, this is one you don't want to miss. The Minifigure Palooza is on tomorrow from noon to 3:30 at the South Perth Community Centre. Now, it's a community marketplace run by Lego fans where you can buy, sell and swap minifigures. Now, it's free to get in, but you might want to bring your wallet because the kids are going to want everything by the sounds of it. There's also the Titanic, the Human Story exhibition in Northbridge that is still on. It wraps up in June, so definitely get there for the long weekend because it might be your last chance. And there's plenty of other things as well. Go to buggybuddies.com.au for ideas. That is a great website that I rely on. All right, let's get to your traffic. Then Ice House next on Smooth.
1: Perth's traffic on Smooth.
2: A traffic hazard with debris on the Kwinana Freeway northbound exit to Anchortail Road and the Spectacles with gravel in the right lane. It's looking slow on the Kwinana Thomas Road to Rolly Road inbound and at Cranford Avenue, and the Mitchell Freeway busy Warwick Road to Erindale Road. Tonkin Highway is under speed southbound from Reed Highway to Morley Drive and both directions of Wells Road East. Rail Highway slow northbound at Nicholson Road to Kenwood Link and southbound Great Eastern Highway bypass and around Tonkin Highway. And also busy Reed Highway, both directions between Malaga Drive and Alexander Drive. That's the latest traffic on Smooth FM Perth.

0: It's your Feel Good Friday on Smooth Perth, and it certainly feels just that little bit sweeter when you're going into a long weekend. Hopefully you've got Monday off and you're heading away, or if you're in the city, plenty of fun things to do. Definitely get down to Frio for the WA Day celebrations. My name's Kate Mack. Ty Frost has got you covered with all the great music next.
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23: A crash on Tonkin Highway northbound exit to Guildford Road Bayswater, blocking the right lane with emergency services and towies on site. A traffic hazard with debris, Kwinana Freeway northbound exit to Axtell Road at the Spectacles with gravel in the right lane. Mitchell Freeway busy, Warwick Road to Erindale Road inbound, Kwinana Freeway slow, Thomas Road to Rowley Road and at Cranford Avenue. Tonkin Highway underspeed southbound from Reed Highway to Morley Drive from both directions at Welshpool Road East. Rye Highway side northbound, Nicholson Road to Kenwick Link, and southbound, Radisson Highway Bypass and Tonkin Highway. That's the latest traffic on Smooth FM Perth.
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3: Good morning, I'm Maham Kashani. A senior White House official has refused to be drawn on reports a deal has been reached around a more lasting peace between the US and Iran. Officials involved in the talks claim a memorandum of understanding to extend the truce by 60 days has been secured, pending approval from Donald Trump. Treasury Secretary Scott Bessent says they've made it clear what needs to happen for an agreement to be struck.
7: The teams have been going back and forth, and President Trump has made it very clear, he talked about it at the cabinet meeting, that he has several red lines, and Iran has to turn over their highly enriched uranium, they cannot pursue a nuclear weapon, and the Strait of Hormuz.
3: Iranian state media is rejecting reports a deal has been reached. Commonwealth Treasury modelling suggests 9 in 10 young Australians will be financially better off under Labor's tax overhaul. The contentious changes to capital gains tax and negative gearing have been referred to a Senate inquiry. The business sector and startups will prepare submissions as part of the snap probe. Many older Australians are too afraid to speak when their rights are violated in aged care. New data from the Aged Care Quality and Safety Commission has also found residents fear reprisal or not being taken seriously. The commission says help is available if people reach out. And a man who admitted to plotting a terrorist attack on Taylor Swift's concert in Vienna during the singer's Eras tour has been jailed for 15 years. Updating sport. The Saints have gone down to Hawthorn by 52 points at Marvel Stadium last night, while Sam Flanders' season looks over after the St Kilda midfielder suffered a suspected Achilles injury in last night's clash. Round 12 action continues tonight with Carlton taking on Geelong at the MCG. And Jessica Fox will compete overseas for the first time since having a tumour removed last year. The Aussie will compete in the Canoe Slalom World Cup Series in Slovenia this weekend.
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16: All right, now you're up to date. Let's get into a feel-good Friday. There's a weekend waiting for us. Hello, it's Ty Frost. Heaps of music lined up for you. First up with me, George Michael. Amazing.
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1: 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Reminiscing about us in Vegas, drinking like we're famous. Man, those days were crazy.

0: 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Guy Sebastian, who wrapped the first bit of his national tour on the weekend. He'll get back at it later in the year, checking out some regional centres. And somebody else who's travelling a bit further to tour, Kim Wilde. Later this year, I've got one of her brilliant songs for your Feel Good Friday coming up before 10 here at Smooth FM.
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0: 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Very good to have you here. It's always fun. Last day of the working week. Not long until you can put work behind you and enjoy whatever you got planned. 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Also, weather, because we need to know how that is going to go down for the weekend. That's next, and then more Feel Good Friday tunes for you at Smooth FM.
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16: Perth's traffic on Smooth.
17: Got a crash yet to be cleared away. Wanneroo Road south out of Beach Road through Girraween. Lane closures in place and traffic is heavy. A crash Ellen Stirling Boulevard is reopened northbound at Oswald Street in Innaloo. Various lanes are blocked. Motorists are outside of their vehicles. Emergency services are there and traffic is heavy. Got some debris. Kwinana Freeway northbound exit to Anchortel Road through the Spectacles. It's some gravel in the right lane. Bit of wet weather around, so make sure you take care and drive to conditions. And double the merits are in place from now right through until Monday for the long weekend. That's the latest traffic up to date. It's on Smooth FM Perth.
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2: Your 10 o'clock news headlines. Good morning, I'm Emma Duxbury. New industry modelling suggests the federal government's tax reforms could cost thousands of jobs and worsen the housing crisis. Construction employment would reportedly fall by almost 4,000 positions, while the GDP faces an $864 million hit over 4 years. Master Builders Chief Executive Danita Warne says the changes to negative gearing and capital gains will put more pressure on renters.
5: We need to resolve the housing crisis, not by pitting homeowners against renters, but rather we need to be increasing the supply of new homes. And that means reducing supply barriers.
2: Opposition leader Angus Taylor claims voters are saying far worse things about Anthony Albanese than what he said in Parliament yesterday. Angus Taylor was heard calling the Labor leader a derogatory term in an off-mic comment during a fiery question time. He's told Today there is a lot of anger about the proposed changes to negative gearing and capital gains tax.
18: The truth is that people who are running small businesses, farmers, are angry at a government that lied to them before the last elections.
2: An Australian cave diver has joined a rescue mission to retrieve a group of men trapped in a flooded cave in central Laos. Josh Richards left Adelaide yesterday after being called up by rescue teams battling to save five villagers trapped underground. Hugh Jackman, Celine Dion, Keith Urban and Richard Marx have all agreed to take part in a tribute concert to Aussie legend John Farnham. The mega concert will take place in Melbourne on September 20 with tickets on sale on June 2. It'll be a fundraiser with proceeds going to the Head and Neck Cancer Foundation, which has supported Farnham through his own battle with oral cancer. And one New South Wales woman is $60 million richer after winning the entire Powerball jackpot. Updating sports, St Kilda coach Ross Lyon says they'll take some valuable lessons out of last night's 52-point loss to Hawthorn. The Saints didn't kick their first goal until the third quarter, the final score 119-67. Round 12 continues tonight with Carlton facing Geelong. And at the French Open, the upsets continue with world number one Jannik Sinner beaten in the second round. Aussies Adam Walton and Kim Birrell are also out.
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2: Showers today, heading for tops of 19 degrees. Showers increasing tomorrow with highs of 22. Showers and becoming windy on Sunday, and the wind will ease on Monday. And that's the latest on Smooth.
0: If you need to clear your head before tackling the next thing, I reckon having a wee boogie to this and a bit of a sing will definitely help. 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

0: On a few Feel Good Friday, it's Smooth FM, more music and less talk. G'day, it's Ty Frost. Tell you what movie I'm really looking forward to seeing. Steven Spielberg, his blockbuster Disclosure Day. It's in cinemas June 11, and we've lined up some tickets for you and three for free. 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We deserve to know. Disclosure Day in cinemas June 11. Just get goosebumps thinking about it. More Feel Good on the way for you next for Friday at Smooth FM. 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

0: 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With more music and less talk, you're Ty Frost. And whatever you're getting up to on the weekend, it will feel good as well when you pop on Smooth. Melissa Doyle, Richard Wilkins, David Campbell, they all love your company. Not a lot of talk, just heaps of music. All that feel-good vibe. I hope you can join us on the weekend here at Smooth.
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13: Perth's traffic on Smooth.
14: A breakdown's been cleared now on Leach Highway, eastbound after Risley Street, Booragoon. That traffic is flowing okay. Dealing with a vehicle rollover crash now, it's Armidale Road, eastbound at Wright Road, Piara Waters. Lanes are closed and traffic is heavy on the approach. Cleared some debris now on Kwinana Freeway at the northbound exit to Anchortel Road. Got rid of the gravel that was causing some problems there. Still quite heavy northbound from Thomas Road. And it's looking okay on Tonkin Highway past the airport now. Busy through Wattle Grove both ways. That's the latest traffic on Smooth FM Perth.
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15: Good morning, I'm Maham Kashani. US sources say a tentative peace deal on the Iran war has been reached, pending Donald Trump's approval. Under the 60-day ceasefire extension deal, the Strait of Hormuz will reopen, Iran will clear all mines in the waterway within 30 days, and Iran will pledge not to build a nuclear weapon. In turn, the US will discuss sanctions relief and the unfreezing of assets. It comes as the US and Iran traded fresh strikes overnight. New independent modelling shows rents could rise by nearly $500 in 3 years under new federal government tax reforms. Property and building groups also argue nearly 9,000 fewer new homes will be built by the end of the decade. An Australian cave diver has joined a rescue mission to retrieve a group of men trapped inside a flooded cave in Laos. Josh Richards has left Adelaide after being called up by rescue teams battling to save five villagers trapped underground. And some of the biggest stars in music, including Keith Urban and Celine Dion, are coming together to celebrate Aussie icon John Farnham. The tribute concert is being planned for September 20 in Melbourne, with tickets to go on sale next week. The show will raise money for the Head and Neck Cancer Foundation, which has supported Farnham through his own battle. Organiser Tony Cochrane says a response from local artists has been amazing.
4: It's just been tremendous, the support. You know, Jimmy Barnes has been unbelievable. Everybody who's got behind this, and Tina Arena, there's just, look, I can't name everybody, because I think all up on stage between artists, orchestra, the whole shebang, we've got, I think, 120 artists.
15: Updating sport. The Hawks have consolidated their top four spot with a 52-point win over St Kilda at Marvel Stadium last night. In Friday night footy, Carlton faces Geelong at the MCG. Essendon is adamant it will have a long list of candidates wanting its vacant senior coaching role. The club will next week begin the process of defining the attributes it requires in its next coach. And Adam Walton and Kimberly Birrell have been knocked out in the second round of the French Tennis Open. Alex Diminor takes to the court tonight.
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15: A shower or two with tops of 19. Showers increasing tomorrow, 22. Showers and windy Sunday, easing Monday. And that's the latest on Smooth.
8: Still propelling you towards the weekend. Hello, it's Ty Frost, and we do that with a feel-good Friday here at Smooth. Thanks for tuning in. I got Climby Official, Love Changes Everything to take you back to the tunes. Then Belinda Carlisle.
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0: 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It's Feel Good Friday at Smooth FM with Huey Lewis and the News. And Stuck With You. Love that Olivia Dean song too. It's always nice spending a few minutes with that beautiful tune and her voice, Man I Need. Let's get to lunch. Big Mountain and ABBA helping us along the way next at Smooth FM.
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0: 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Great to have you here for a Feel Good Friday. And if you have not glanced up at the clock for a while, very happy to say you're about to launch into the afternoon. Yes, we've made it to that time of the day already. 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
17: Perth's traffic on Smooth.
18: G'day, checking roads again. There are delays with a crash on Kwinana Freeway northbound at Thomas Road, Bertram. Traffic's down to a single lane. It's slowing up southbound from Berrigan Drive, Jandakot 2. Cleared a vehicle rollover crash now on Armidale Road, eastbound at Wright Road, Piara Waters. Looking okay on Mitchell Freeway both ways through Osborne Park. No major dramas around the CBD. Getting reports of a crash on Tonkin Highway northbound at Welshpool Road East through Wattle Grove. Doing okay though, both ways past the airport. That's the latest traffic on Smooth FM Perth.
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10: afternoon, I'm Heidi Tiltons. The ACCC is suing Amazon over alleged button battery labelling breaches. The consumer watchdog says the online marketplace sold a kid's backpack that included a light-up unicorn toy powered by button batteries. Chairperson Katrina Lowe says the product failed to comply with mandatory warning labels.
19: We do consider that this is very serious conduct and will be seeking a penalty that reflects that view. The maximum penalty for breach of the relevant provisions is $50 million for corporations.
10: Officeworks is the latest company to drastically scale back its workforce and move jobs offshore. Hundreds of jobs in Sydney and Melbourne are set to be axed as part of the $15 million restructure. The retail giant offshoring hundreds of IT and customer service jobs to India and the Philippines. KPMG has accepted the resignations of Chief Executive Andrew Yates and another senior partner over a whistleblower scandal. The company has apologised to the whistleblower and their clients, admitting their first investigation wasn't adequate. Angus Taylor has defended his foul-mouthed jab at the Prime Minister, insisting everyday Aussies are using far worse language about the PM. The opposition leader slammed Anthony Albanese during a fiery question time yesterday over his changes to the tax system. Mr. Taylor says the PM is failing to recognise he's made a mistake.
20: I'm just expressing what I hear every single day when I'm out talking to small business people and farmers around the country. And frankly, the language they use is often a hell of a lot more colourful than the language I used in the parliament yesterday.
10: And a delicate rescue operation is underway in Texas after a roller coaster got stuck upside down. Seven passengers are being plucked to safety by rescuers on a crane about 30 metres off the ground. Updating sport in tennis, Daria Kasatkina has set up a meeting with world number one Aryna Sabalenka, winning through to the third round at the French Open. Kasatkina and Alex Diminor are the only Aussies left in the singles draw at Roland Garros. Round 12 of the AFL continues tonight with the Blues up against the Cats. Carlton has regained fullback Jacob Wettering after he missed a week with a calf injury, while Blake Akers is coming in for his first match of 2026 to face Geelong tonight. And the Sharks have had a couple of late scratchings ahead of tonight's round 13 clash against Manly at home.
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10: A shower or two today, getting down to 7 degrees tonight. Showers increasing tomorrow with a top of 22. Looking further ahead, windy with showers on Sunday, easing on Monday. And that's the latest on Smooth.
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0: More music and less talk. What a great way to kick off a feel-good Friday afternoon here at Smooth FM with songs like that one from George Michael, Careless Whisper. Aretha Franklin was in there. Freeway of Love, bit of Daryl Braithwaite as well. Really nice to be able to keep you company as we head towards the weekend. And I hope you're taking a bit of a break from work right now, having lunch. Nice to be able to provide a soundtrack with The Cause next at Smooth.
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18: Perth's traffic on Smooth.
19: A truck breakdown's been cleared now from Welshpool Road East, eastbound at Hale Road, Wattle Grove. Avoid some debris on Tonkin Highway, southbound after Guildford Road, Bayswater, affecting the left emergency lane. Mitchell Freeway's travelling well through Osborne Park both ways. Kwinana Freeway, you're slowing up southbound Armidale Road through Thomas Road as folks get away for the long weekend. It's heavy northbound around Thomas Road too after a crash. And you've got delays southbound through Oakford on Nicholson Road currently. That's the latest traffic on Smooth FM Perth.
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6: Good afternoon, I'm Heidi Tiltons. The federal government says it's up to the Anti-Semitism Royal Commissioner to decide whether sensitive cabinet papers are released. The Commonwealth has sought to keep the cabinet papers under wraps amid claims documents outline a decrease in funding for security agencies ahead of the Bondi Beach terror attack. Attorney General Michelle Rowland has told the ABC it's a matter for Commissioner Bell.
12: It's a well-established legal principle that cabinet documents and information of that nature attract public interest immunity in legal proceedings and royal commissions. But it's important also to note that decisions about whether to disclose cabinet information are ultimately a matter for the commissioner.
6: Amazon is facing a possible $50 million penalty over kids' backpacks being sold on the online marketplace. The unicorn toddler backpacks have a detachable plush toy, which the consumer watchdog argues doesn't comply with mandatory button battery warnings. Auditing giant KPMG is in hot water again, with CEO Andrew Yates and another senior audit partner, Julian McPherson, shown the door, the company admitting it failed to properly investigate whistleblower complaints. Aussie cave diver Josh Richards has flown to Laos to join the crew attempting to rescue five men trapped in a mine cave. A multinational effort is underway to rescue the group, who was found huddled in an underground chamber more than a week after they went missing. And Blue Origin's new Glenn rocket has exploded on the launch pad as it was beginning a static fire test in Florida, the blast sending a massive fireball over Cape Canaveral. SpaceX founder Elon Musk quick to weigh in with a message to his rivals, saying, "Most unfortunate, rockets are hard." Updating sport, and world number one Jannik Sinner has dramatically crashed out of the French Open after leading his second round match 6-3, 6-2, 5-1. Aussie Daria Kasatkina has advanced to the third round, setting up a clash with world number one Aryna Sabalenka. Fellow Aussie Adam Walton and Kim Birrell lost their matches. And the NBL schedule has been released for the upcoming season. The opening game will see NBA veteran Joe Ingles make his Melbourne United debut against the Adelaide 36ers at John Cain Arena on September 19th.
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6: A shower or two today, getting down to 7 degrees tonight. Showers increasing tomorrow with a top of 22. Looking further ahead, windy with showers on Sunday, easing on Monday. And that's the latest on Smooth.
13: It's a feel-good Friday as we head towards the weekend. That certainly feels good, doesn't it? It's Kelly Golding here. Great to have your company. Let's get into the music.
12: Smooth.

0: Feeling good on Smooth with Madonna for your Friday. It's Kelly Golding here. Love knowing there is a weekend upon us. Only a couple more hours of work to go. We'll get you there with lots of feel-good music, and I've got some great songs on the way. Back soon with Robbie Williams.
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0: 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Kelly Golding here for your Friday. Hope you're having a top afternoon. 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

0: 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It's Kelly Golding here for your Feel Good Friday. Love that song too. I have more just like that coming right on up after a quick news update at 2 o'clock with Heidi.
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15: Perth's traffic on Smooth.
16: Good afternoon. Delays on Tonkin Highway southbound through Wattle Grove to Welsh Pool Road East. It's heavy northbound through Orange Grove too. Looking okay both ways around the airport. A little bit of congestion for Roe Highway at Great Eastern Highway Bypass. Not too bad though. On the freeway, it's slow from Wellington Street right down towards Mill Point Road, and then delays on Kwinana Freeway from Belia Drive down through Anketil Road. If you're heading city bound, slowing up around Thomas Road through Rowley Road. Bit of congestion for Reed Highway at Erindale Road, Balcatta. That's the latest traffic on Smooth FM Perth.
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0: Good
12: Good afternoon, I'm Heidi Tiltons. The Attorney General is standing by the government's decision to block sensitive counter-terrorism documents from the Royal Commission into anti-Semitism. Labor has asked the Royal Commission for public interest immunity, meaning sensitive cabinet documents wouldn't be released. The opposition claims the documents outline a decrease in funding for security agencies ahead of the Bondi Beach terror attack. Angus Taylor has hit back at suggestions his insult against the Prime Minister was orchestrated. The opposition leader directed a stinging insult at Anthony Albanese during a fiery session of question time over Labor's legislation to rein in capital gains and negative gearing. But Mr. Taylor says he was just expressing community anger.
14: I'm having the same reactions as so many Australians I speak to. It's just a sense of frustration with a Prime Minister who has lied in his own words. He told us that he wasn't going to eliminate negative gearing, he wasn't going to raise capital gains tax. Now he says he's changed his mind. I mean, get serious.
12: There have been chaotic scenes in Brisbane where work is about to begin on the $3.6 billion Olympic Stadium. Dozens of police are trying to remove Indigenous protesters who are camping in Victoria Park, claiming the land has significant cultural value. Blue Origin has confirmed there have been no injuries after one of their rockets erupted into a massive fireball in Florida. The New Glenn rocket was beginning a static fire test when it exploded on the launch pad at Cape Canaveral. And music megastars will jet into Melbourne to headline a star-studded fundraising concert for John Farnham at Rod Laver Arena. Hugh Jackman says he can't wait to co-headline the September fundraiser alongside Celine Dion, Keith Urban and Richard Marx.
17: I'm so excited to be a part of this incredible event to honour one of the great Australians, an icon. I'm a huge fan. I think officially I'm a stalker.
12: Tickets go on sale in June, raising funds for Head and Neck Cancer Australia. Updating sport, an Aussie baseball star, Travis Pizzano, is trying to stay grounded after a fast start to his career in the MLB. The 2024 number one draft pick has hit three home runs since being called up by the Cleveland Guardians. Pizzano says it's been a whirlwind few weeks.
18: One of my favourite players growing up, Bryce Harper, and he plays with Philadelphia. Yeah. He got to second base and immediately complimented me. He was like, it's fun watching you play. The way you swing it is amazing or whatever. And then I kind of went speechless.
12: And more heavyweights have bowed out early at the French Tennis Open, with Yannick Sinner and Ben Shelton both eliminated in the second round.
15: Smooth weather.
12: A shower or two today, getting down to 7 degrees tonight. Showers increasing tomorrow with a top of 22. Looking further ahead, windy with showers on Sunday, easing on Monday. And that's the latest on Smooth.
0: 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Hope it's a good one too. Work's going at a pace that's manageable. Lots of feel-good music to get you to the weekend. Let's get back into it with Taylor Dane. Love this.
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0: Well, if anything's going to fire you up for the weekend, it is Summer of 69, Bryan Adams, isn't it? Love that. This is Smooth FM. It is your Feel Good Friday. Hi, Kelly Golding with you. Great to have you on board. Lots more favourites still to come this hour. I've got plenty too. Rick Astley on the way and Charles and Eddie next. Would I lie to you? Not at all.
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0: Love that. Playing more music and less talk for your Friday afternoon. It's Kelly Golding here. You might be about to pack up, leave, go get the kids, last school run of the week. It's always nice, isn't it? Hopefully a sleep in for you tomorrow. We will check the roads and the latest news next at 3. Back with more music for the drive soon.
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21: Perth's traffic on Smooth.
22: A fuel tanker has rolled in East Rockingham at the intersection of Mandurah Road and Dixon Road. As a result, Mandurah Road is closed in both directions between Day Road and Gilmore Avenue. Traffic slow in the area. Find a different way around that. Broken down truck 2 in the round to Reed Highway westbound at the exit to Malaga Drive. The left lane's blocked. Traffic slow. Freeway northbound heavy Thomas Road to Rowley Road, then Mounts Bay Road to the city. Freeway southbound Loftus Street to Millpoint Road and Belier Drive through to Thomas Road. And that's the latest traffic on Smooth FM Perth.
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0: Good afternoon, I'm Heidi Tiltons. There are calls for the Royal Commission into Anti-Semitism to examine Labor's funding for security agencies. The federal government has tried to stop the inquiry from considering certain materials, citing cabinet confidentiality. But Shadow Home Affairs Minister John O'Dunham's told Sky the commission must consider what resources were available to security agencies in the lead-up to the deadly massacre in Bondi.
5: There is precedence for this sort of information having been released to a Royal Commission under negotiated circumstances. So I hope that the government does the right thing and doesn't hide this information from the public or the Commission.
0: Hundreds of Officeworks jobs are being offshored as part of a $15 million restructure. The retail giant has confirmed hundreds of IT and customer service positions will be sent to India and the Philippines, saying it had to make the difficult decision to keep its prices low. There have been dramatic scenes in central Brisbane after police moved in to dismantle an Aboriginal camp embassy on the site of the new Olympic Stadium. Indigenous protesters have been camping out for several months in Victoria Park, but work on the $3 billion project is due to begin on Monday. A number of MPs have leapt to the defence of Liberal leader Angus Taylor after his outburst at the Prime Minister. Question Time hit fever pitch yesterday after Labor introduced its legislation to rein in the capital gains tax discount and negative gearing deductions. Federal Independent Di Lee says Mr Taylor's language was unparliamentary, but it reflects public sentiment.
8: I have no doubt that Angus was just expressing what a lot of people are saying online on social media. Everywhere anyway. So that's, people are out there say, why can't we say those things?
0: And Scooter Braun has opened up about his years-long beef with Taylor Swift since acquiring the rights to her first six albums. The former manager telling a podcast there's always been a misconception that they knew each other.
23: I don't know Taylor Swift. I think I've met her in my life three times. I have never had a substantial conversation with her in my life. I wish her nothing but the best. I learned a tremendous amount from it. I chose to grow from it.
0: Updating sport, and North Melbourne forward Paul Curtis has signed a five-year contract extension. The 23-year-old commits to the Kangaroos through to the 2033 season. Meantime, Western Bulldogs small forward Cody Waitman is edging towards a return after 20 months on the sidelines. It was hoped the 25-year-old could make his return against Collingwood tomorrow, but the club is now aiming for next weekend. And the Spurs have taken their NBA Western Conference final with the Thunder to a Game 7 decision. Snyder after winning 118-91. The winner on Sunday morning will take on the Knicks in the finals.
21: Smooth weather.
0: A few showers, getting down to 7 degrees tonight. Showers increasing tomorrow with a top of 22. Looking further ahead, windy with showers on Sunday, easing on Monday. 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
24: Thanks, Heidi. Tonight in Nine News, Perth at 6, the government launches a $2 billion lawsuit over PFAS forever chemicals that forced Bullsbrook residents to drink bottled water. Calls for banks to compensate scam victims what you could be entitled to. And simple financial moves to save you thousands, even paving the road to early retirement. 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
25: 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This is Smooth FM. It's Kelly Golding for your Feel Good Friday. A great song to clear out the lungs this afternoon. Simply the best. Tina Turner on the way. It's the Spice Girls now.
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0: The Shoop Shoop song. What a name to a song. Kelly Golding here on Smooth. It is Cher. Love that for a Friday afternoon. Hope you're having a great day. You can breathe a sigh of relief. The weekend is almost here. You can wake up tomorrow morning with Melissa Doyle as well on Smooth, followed by Richard Wilkins. Always the best playlist to get the weekend started. Back soon with more music.
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0: firing us up for the weekend on Smooth FM, Respectable Mel and Kim. Isn't it good? Get the body moving for a Friday afternoon. More songs like that tonight, 7 o'clock, Smooth's Old School Disco. With Ty Frost this weekend, he's got his disco outfit ready. Looking forward to it.
1: Perth's traffic on Smooth.
2: A crash on the Mitchell Freeway northbound exit to Hodges Drive, Heathridge, blocking the right turn lane. Also, a fuel tanker rollover. Manta Road is closed between Day Road and Dixon Road, East Rockingham. It's slow in the area. And also a broken down truck on Reed Highway westbound at the exit to Malaga Drive in Naranda, blocking the left lane. Heavy, Thomas Road to Rolly Road inbound on the Kwinana and at Mill Point Road. Freeway north in the city, Mount Spire Road to Hay Street. And queuing on the Mitchell inbound from Loftus Street, slow out to Mill Point Road on the Kwinana, Billier Drive to Thomas Road. That's the latest traffic on Smooth FM Perth.
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0: Feeling good on Smooth, playing more music and less talk. The countdown is on. You might already be in the car heading home for the weekend. It feels good, doesn't it? Heidi's in next with a quick news update. We'll check those roads too. I'll be back with more favourites to get into the weekend.
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15: Perth's traffic on Smooth.
16: A breakdown on the Kwinana Freeway southbound before Russell Road and Atwell in the right emergency lane. Fuel tanker rollover has Mander Road closed between Day Road and Dixon Road East Rockingham. And heavy on the Kwinana Freeway inbound, Thomas Road to Rowley Road, queuing from Mill Point Road to the city to Hay Street, outbound on the Mitchell, Cedric Street to Warwick Road and up at Shenton Avenue. Inbound queuing from Loftus Street, slower to Mill Point Road on the Kwinana, and Villiers Drive to Thomas Road. Tonkin Highway busy southbound at Wellsborough Road East and Armidale Road, Rowe Highway slow westbound at Wellsborough Road East and northbound at Great Eastern Highway bypass. That's the latest traffic on Smooth FM Perth.
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17: afternoon, I'm Heidi Tiltons. The Greens are renewing their push for a national rent freeze. It's after new research commissioned by Master Builders, the Property Council and Housing Industry Association found rents will rise by $9 a week under Labor's property tax changes. But Greens Senator David Shoebridge says the government's reforms don't go far enough.
18: Any landlord who is coming out as a result of this to raise rents is a plain gouger. If you want to prove positive about why this package should have also included protection for renters, we are getting it today.
17: Officeworks is the latest company to drastically scale back its workforce and move jobs offshore. Hundreds of jobs in Sydney and Melbourne are set to be axed as part of the $15 million restructure. The retail giant offshoring hundreds of IT and customer service jobs to India and the Philippines. The ACCC is suing Amazon over alleged button battery labelling breaches. The consumer watchdog says the online marketplace sold a kid's backpack that included a light-up unicorn toy powered by button batteries. Chairperson Katrina Lowe says the product failed to comply with mandatory warning labels.
19: We do consider that this is very serious conduct and will be seeking a penalty that reflects that view. The maximum penalty for breach of the relevant provisions is $50 million for corporations.
17: Eight students have been rescued from a Texas roller coaster after being trapped upside down for several hours. Authorities had to use a crane to free the riders after the iron shark stopped 30 metres in the air. And another of Brad Pitt's kids has dropped his surname, 24-year-old Maddox, joining his siblings by changing his name to Jolie after mum Angelina. Updating sport in tennis, Daria Kasatkina has set up a meeting with world number one Aryna Sabalenka, winning through to the third round at the French Open. Kasatkina and Alex de Minaur are the only Aussies left in the singles draw at Roland Garros. Round 12 of the AFL continues tonight with the Blues up against the Cats. Carlton has regained fullback Jacob Wettering after he missed a week with a calf injury, while Blake Akers is coming in for his first match of 2026 to face Geelong tonight. And the Sharks have had a couple of late scratchings ahead of tonight's round 13 clash against Manly at home.
15: Smooth weather.
17: A few showers, getting down to 7 degrees tonight. Showers increasing tomorrow with a top of 22. Looking further ahead, windy with showers on Sunday, easing on Monday. Now let's see what's leading tonight's stories on 9 News.
20: Thanks, Heidi. Tonight in 9 News Perth at 6, WA prepares for a wild weekend storm. The latest advice from authorities. Perth drivers put on notice the new AI cameras being rolled out. See the moment a billionaire's rocket explodes in a test operation, and John Farnham's sad confession as music legends unite for a tribute concert. 9 News, your news tonight at 6 on 9 and 9 Now.
0: Thanks for choosing Smooth for your Friday afternoon. It's great to have you on board. Kelly Golding with all the feel-good music you need. Some great songs to sing along to as well. Let's get back into it with Janet Jackson on Smooth.
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0: Feeling good on Smooth Manic Monday, the Bangles for your Friday. Hopefully your Friday's not too manic. Kelly Golding here. If it is, there might be a reason. It's a full moon this weekend, a blue moon too. Once in a blue moon, there's the saying. It's the furthest moon from Earth this year, so it'll appear a little bit smaller. More feel-good music soon. Let's check those roads.
1: Perth's traffic on Smooth.
2: A fuel tanker rollover has Manta Road closed between Day Road and Dixon Road, East Rockingham. Heavy on the Kanana Freeway inbound, Thomas Road to Ankestill Road and queuing from Millpoint Road to the city to Hay Street. Outbound on the Mitchell Freeway at Vincent Street busy, also Cedric Street to Warwick Road and Ocean Reef Road to Shenton Avenue. And slow from Hay Street out to Millpoint Road on the Kanana, Villiers Drive to Thomas Road. Tonkin Highway busy southbound at Westboro Road East and Armidale Road. And Royal Highway slow eastbound at South Street to Nicholson Road, westbound at Westboro Road East, in both directions at Great Eastern Highway Bypass. That's the latest traffic on Smooth FM Perth.
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13: 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We've read lots of comments. A bit like this one. I'm so done with scammers. We want you to know, we're on it. Optus's scam technology has blocked over 890 million scam calls and texts since 2020.
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0: Feeling good on Smooth. Love that for a Friday. Kelly Golding here, handing you over to Nick Michaels for the drive home. And don't forget Smooth's Old School Disco tonight from 7. Have a fab weekend.
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12: Perth's traffic on Smooth.
13: A fuel tanker rollover has Mandra Road closed between Day Road and Dixon Road East Rockingham. It's looking busy on the Kanana northbound, Thomas Road to Ankstill Road and queuing from Mill Point Road to the city to Hay Street. Outbound on the Mitchell Freeway, busy at Vincent Street and Cedric Street to Warwick Road. Also Whitford Avenue to Shenton Avenue. Inbound queuing from Loftus Street side to Mill Point Road on the Kanana, Canning Highway to Mount Hurry Bridge and Billia Drive to Thomas Road. Tonkin Highway busy southbound at Wellsford Road East and at Armidale Road. Royal Highway slow eastbound at South Street to Nicholson Road and both directions around Great Eastern Highway Bypass. That's the latest traffic on Smooth FM Perth.
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14: Good afternoon, I'm Heidi Tiltons. The federal government says it's up to the Anti-Semitism Royal Commissioner to decide whether sensitive cabinet papers are released. The Commonwealth has sought to keep the cabinet papers under wraps amid claims the documents outline a decrease in funding for security agencies ahead of the Bondi Beach terror attack. Attorney General Michelle Rowlands told the ABC it's a matter for Commissioner Bell.
15: It's a well-established legal principle that cabinet documents and information of that nature attract public interest immunity in legal proceedings and royal commissions. But it's important also to note the decisions about whether to disclose cabinet information are ultimately a matter for the commissioner.
14: Amazon is facing a possible $50 million penalty over kids' backpacks being sold on the online marketplace. The unicorn toddler backpacks have a detachable plush toy, which the consumer watchdog argues doesn't comply with mandatory button battery warnings. Heads have rolled at KPMG after the company admitted it failed to properly investigate whistleblower reports. The auditing giants confirmed its CEO and another senior partner are out over another incident where confidential client data was allegedly used to win business contracts. Former Prime Minister Tony Abbott has now officially been installed as the new federal president of the Liberal Party. At a time when the Liberals are recording some of their worst ever poll results, Mr. Abbott has told the party faithful it's time to rebuild trust with Aussie voters.
16: Our challenge is to persuade a sceptical public that we remain the most credible alternative party of government in this country.
14: And Blue Origin's New Glenn rocket has exploded on the launch pad as it was beginning a static fire test in Florida, the blast sending a massive fireball over Cape Canaveral. SpaceX founder Elon Musk quick to weigh in with a message to his rivals saying, "Most unfortunate, rockets are hard." Updating sport, and incoming Tennis Australia boss Andrew Abdo has hesitated when pressed on whether he will be Australian Open tournament director. Outgoing Chief Executive Officer Craig Tiley held both roles during his 13 years with the organisation. Abdo was today repeatedly asked whether he would do the same.
17: So that's a yes, you are the tournament director for the Australian Open.
18: As the CEO of Tennis Australia, I'll be responsible for everything. And what happens underneath that in terms of organisational design and who's responsible for what, I'll get to once I start in the role.
17: So you might hire someone to do that?
18: It's not a question that I can answer today. What I can say is, as the CEO of the sport, I'm responsible for that event.
14: Still on tennis, and Jannik Sinner will take a break from the game after his shock second-round loss at the French Open. The world number one says his main focus is getting ready for Wimbledon. And two Essendon club officials have quit over the club's decision to sack coach Brad Scott. Assistant coach Ben Jacobs and the club psychologist resigned, effective immediately.
12: Smooth weather.
14: A few showers, getting down to 7 degrees tonight. Showers increasing tomorrow with a top of 22. Looking further ahead, windy with showers on Sunday, easing on Monday. 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
19: Thanks, Heidi. Tonight in Nine News Perth at 6, WA prepares for a wild weekend storm. The latest advice from authorities. Perth drivers put on notice the new AI cameras being rolled out. See the moment a billionaire's rocket explodes in a test operation, and John Farnham's sad confession as music legends unite for a tribute concert. Nine News, your news tonight at 6 on 9 and 9 Now.
20: G'day there, it's Nick Michaels, and it's great to have you with us this afternoon here on Smooth as we head into the last weekend of autumn. Well, it has been feeling kind of wintry already, don't you think? 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Here's A Real McCoy.
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0: Mariah Carey here on Smooth Perth and the Thompson Twins, Hold Me Now. And this is Nick Michaels. Hope your afternoon's going well. Weekend plans all sorted. Maybe taking a movie or two. That could be an idea. Well, Paul Simon, You Can Call Me Al. Still to come here on Smooth FM Perth.
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0: 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Hope you love the songs. This is Nick Michaels, I've got Santana with Rob Thomas, coming up next on Smooth.
1: Perth's traffic on Smooth.
2: A fuel tanker rollover has Manta Road closed until further notice between Day Road and Dixon Road in East Rockingham. It's busy on the Banana Freeway inbound, Thomas Road to Anchortill Road, also outbound on the Mitchell Freeway at Vincent Street, Reed Highway to Warwick Road and Ocean Reef Road to Shenton Avenue. Slow from Mount Spur Road in the city out to Millpoint Road in the Kwinana, further south of Mount Hari Bridge and Billia Drive to Thomas Road. And Tonkin Highway busy southbound at Wellsboro Road East, Armidale Road and northbound at Guildford Road, Rye Highway slow eastbound at Nicholson Road, westbound at Wellsboro Road East. That's the latest traffic on Smooth FM Perth.
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0: Loving the feel-good songs here at Smooth FM. It's Nick here with more on the way after we check in with the newsroom. And coming up, Madonna, also the Backstreet Boys. Once again, thanks for tuning in.
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7: A fuel tanker rollover has Manta Road closed between Day Road and Dixon Road in East Rockingham until further notice. It's busy on the Kanana inbound around Thomas Road to Ankerstill Road, outbound on the Mitchell Freeway, Erindale Road to Warwick Road, and up at Ocean Reef Road. Slow from the Narrows out to Mill Point Road on the Kanana, Billy Drive to Thomas Road. Tonkin Highway busy southbound at West Parade East, Armidale Road, and northbound at Guildford Road, and Royal Highway slow eastbound at Nicholson Road, westbound at West Parade East, and both directions around Great Eastern Highway Bypass, or on road busy at Francisco Street and Rivervale outbound. That's the latest traffic on Smooth FM Perth.
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8: Good evening, I'm Heidi Tiltons. The Attorney General is standing by the government's decision to block sensitive counter-terrorism documents from the Royal Commission into Anti-Semitism. Labor has asked the Royal Commission for public interest immunity, meaning sensitive cabinet documents wouldn't be released. The opposition claims the documents outline a decrease in funding for security agencies ahead of the Bondi Beach terror attack. Angus Taylor has hit back at suggestions his insult against the Prime Minister was orchestrated. The opposition leader directed a stinging insult at Anthony Albanese during a fiery session of Question Time over Labor's legislation to rein in capital gains and negative gearing. But Mr. Taylor says he was just expressing community anger.
9: I'm having the same reactions as so many Australians I speak to. It's just a sense of frustration with a Prime Minister who has lied in his own words. He told us that he wasn't going to eliminate negative gearing, he wasn't going to raise capital gains tax. Now he says he's changed his mind. I mean, get serious.
8: Blue Origin has confirmed there have been no injuries after one of their rockets erupted into a massive fireball in Florida. The new Glenn rocket was beginning a static fire test when it exploded on the launch pad at Cape Canaveral. And music megastars will jet into Melbourne to headline a star-studded fundraising concert for John Farnham at Rod Laver Arena. Hugh Jackman says he can't wait to co-headline the September event alongside Celine Dion, Keith Urban and Richard Marx.
10: I'm so excited to be a part of this
0: incredible event to honour one of the great Australians, an icon. I'm a huge fan. I think officially I'm a stalker.
8: Tickets go on sale in June, raising funds for Head and Neck Cancer Australia. Updating sport, an Aussie baseball star, Travis Bazzana, is trying to stay grounded after a fast start to his career in the MLB. The 2024 number one draft pick has hit three home runs since being called up by the Cleveland Guardians. Bazzana says it's been a whirlwind few weeks.
10: One of my favourite players growing up, Bryce Harper, and he plays with Philadelphia. Yeah. He got to second base and immediately complimented me. He was like, it's fun watching you play. The way you swing it is amazing or whatever. And then I kind of went speechless.
8: And more heavyweights have bowed out early at the French Tennis Open, with Yannick Sinner and Ben Shelton both eliminated in the second round.
6: Smooth weather.
8: A few showers, getting down to 7 degrees tonight. Showers increasing tomorrow with a top of 22. Looking further ahead, windy with showers on Sunday, easing on Monday. 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
11: 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Right now on 9 News, a 9 News exclusive in the fight against motor neuron disease. 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

0: How good is that? Taylor Dane, Tell It To My Heart here on Smooth FM with more music and less talk. It's Nick Michaels. 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

0: Sienna Spiro with that Feel Good Vibe. Good song, that. Material lover. She's a big Michael Jackson fan too, they say. Hi, it's Nick Michaels. Great to have you with us. I've even taken the movie over the weekend. How about Power Ballad? Bit of a comedy with Paul Rudd and Nick Jonas. The guys want to write the perfect love song. Hope it's good. Stay with us. 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
1: Perth's traffic on Smooth.
2: Taking a final check of the roads this evening through East Rockingham, that fuel tanker rollover has finally cleared, reopening Mandurah Road between Day and Dixon Roads. Traffic is looking better there. There's a crash in Gwell up tonight, Mitchell Freeway northbound before Reed Highway. The left lanes have been shut by incident response with emergency and towing services on site. And an earlier breakdown through Como has also cleared now on the freeway northbound after Canning Highway. And keep in mind, double demerits are in place through until midnight Monday for the WA Day long weekend. That's the latest traffic on Smooth FM Perth.
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0: 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Some great party songs from M People, also Kylie Minogue and Callum Scott. 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
14: 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We've read lots of comments, a bit like this one. Why can't I speak to a human when I need to? We want you to know we're on it. 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
1: There's a bit of M People for you.
0: Kylie Minogue, that docu-series on Netflix is fantastic. Make sure you got some tissues nearby. It's an emotional journey. And also, excitingly, Kylie's Tension Tour live concert is now on Netflix as well for you. Gotta be certain, this is Smooth's old school disco.

I have definitely had a disco dance to that song in the past. In fact, I'm having a disco dance to it right now. Smooth's Old School Disco with Stardust. Music sounds better with you. Really looking forward to playing Black Box right on time. That soon. But DeBarge continues the tunes. 2 hours commercial free. Smooth's Old School Disco.

0: Smooth's Old School Disco with Ty Frost tonight. You ready for a weekend?
1: I'm ready for a weekend, and this song screams weekend.
0: Amber, this is your night, and I couldn't get through Smooth's Old School Disco without playing your ABBA next.

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Hello, it's Ty Frost with you. I've been unleashed into the smooth old school disco record library and I found Delight, Groove is in the Heart. I adore that song. Gonna play it after this from Michael Jackson. I've also found Wild Cherry, Play That Funky Music. Well, that'll go down a treat too. This is Smooth Old School Disco.

Spoon's Old School Disco, Bananarama, Venus for you as we head into winter on Monday. It's always good having a bit of a boogie on a Friday night. Warm yourself up. Have a groove to this one. Sister Sledge, We Are Family, Smooth's Old School Disco.

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0: so many wonderful songs for you tonight on Smooth. Hello, it's Karen. We'll pepper in some feel-good ones for you after 10.
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Hello, it's Karen. 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
1: Let me be your hero. 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

0: 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Hello, it's Karen. It's so nice the weekend is here. Are you planning a sleep in tomorrow? Me too. Hopefully the kids don't wake you up too early. Hey, we're getting back into some feel-good songs right after this.
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0: 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Thanks so much for your company tonight. 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
1: The aluminium Alcoa makes today is here for the future. You'll find it in solar panels for a greener future, medical technology for a healthier future, cars and planes for a mobile future, phones and satellites for a connected future. 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
1: You start out big. Everyone's invited. 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Dave the Double Dipper, gone. Your sister's latest bloke, gone. Lizard Boy, gone. Who's left? Your Harvey beef mates. The ones worth the stakes. The ones that'd buy Harvey beef for you. Harvey beef, worth it.
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0: Perth's traffic on Smooth.
4: Good morning. No crashes, lights out or breakdowns to report for your Saturday run-in. Checking the freeways, looking good. Smooth going at the moment. Kulana Mitchell and Graham Farmer. Northbridge Tunnel flowing well eastbound and westbound. Don't forget roadworks in Innaloo. Cedric Street is closed there between Stephenson Avenue and Ellen Stirling Boulevard until late June. Follow signage, detours are in place. And double the merits are in play for the WA Day long weekend. Take it easy on the roads and drive with care. That's the latest traffic on Smooth FM Perth.
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0: 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Oh, the smell of fresh bread. It's just the best, isn't it? Inspired to get some crusty bread and make some homemade soup. It's that kind of weather, isn't it? Best meal. I will continue the feel-good music after this. 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

0: Oh, wonderful way to welcome a Saturday morning together. You're on Smooth with Mel Doyle, keeping you company. Whatever's on the list today, we are here with the best music. 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
7: Perth's traffic on Smooth.
8: No crashes, lights out or breakdowns to report for your Saturday morning run-in. Checking the freeways, looking good. Smooth going at the moment on the Kwinana Mitchell and Graham Farmer both ways. Northbridge Tunnel hassle-free eastbound and westbound. Look out for roadworks in Innaloo. Sedgwick Street is closed there between Stevenson Avenue and Ellen Sterling Boulevard until late June. Follow signage detours are in place. And double demerits in play for the WA Day long weekend. Take it easy on the roads and drive with care. That's the latest traffic on Smooth FM Perth.
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9: Good morning, I'm Eleanor Quirk. Australian diver Josh Richards has joined the mission to rescue a group of men trapped in a flooded cave in Laos. One of the 5 men has now been rescued as the delicate operation continues. Cave diving expert Dr. Peter Rogers says it's a positive development.
10: That proves that they can get them out, and it sends, I think the most important thing is it sends a message back to the other 4 that it's possible. And I think the psychological pressure of being stuck is a big, big factor.
9: A self-described sovereign citizen's facing court today, charged with driving up police before ramming their station. The officers were holding a retirement ceremony in central New South Wales when they were forced to jump from the path of a ute before it ploughed into their building. The 67-year-old was arrested at the scene and is facing a number of charges. Tensions are heating up at the site of Brisbane's new Olympic Stadium, with construction set to get underway in just days. Protesters have clashed with police after their tent encampment was dismantled by officers. 5 people were arrested. Temporary fencing set to go up today, with building beginning on Monday. Former PM Tony Abbott says the only way is up for the Liberals after being elected party president.
11: I promise you, we are under new management. We are hungry to win for our country's sake.
9: And in the lead up to the release of her new album, Confessions 2, Madonna has made some confessions of her own, naming the late JFK Jr. as topping the list of her favourite bedfellows.
12: I'm going to only name dead people.
13: Sean Kennedy Jr.
9: A revived Carlton's taken a 4-point win over Geelong at the MCG. It's the 3rd victory in a row for the Blues under interim coach Josh Fraser. Cats coach Chris Scott admitting it wasn't their night.
14: There are lots of sort of ebbs and flows, and sometimes you're ebbing when the other team's flowing, and we were aware that we'd been good for a month, and it's not as if we're sort of bracing ourselves for the fall, but this is the time to have a little bit of perspective and balance and not overreact to what was a poor performance.
9: And you're up to date on the latest from the newsroom.
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0: Oh, great music on Smooth FM. Mel Doyle with you for a Saturday with a little reminder there's only a couple of days to go until the push-up challenge starts. It's all about raising awareness for mental health. You'll end up with a very strong core, let me say. So whatever number you can do, they're talking about like 3,000. I mean, I'm lucky to do three. But anyway, good luck to you. Thepushupchallenge.com.au has got all the info that you need. I've got the music that you need. I reckon we can encourage you. And I've got lots of favourites coming up after this quick break.
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14: Watch out for that crash in Canning Vale. Roe Highway westbound at Willeri Drive. Down to single lane there both ways. Police and towing services are on site, busy in the area. Checking the freeways now for your Saturday run-in. Looking good. Smooth going, Quinana Mitchell and Graham Farmer. Northbridge Tunnel travelling well eastbound and westbound. Look out for roadworks in Innaloo. Cedric Street is closed there between Stevenson Ave and Ellen Sterling Boulevard until late June. Follow signage, detours are in place. Don't forget, double demerits are in force. That's the latest traffic on Smooth FM Perth.
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7: Hello, I'm Eleanor Quirk. The first of five men found alive after spending more than a week inside a flooded cave in Laos has been freed. The group had been searching for gold when they became cut off by heavy rain. An Australian is among the specialist divers taking part in the rescue. Cave expert Dr. Peter Rogers says it's a delicate operation.
15: It looks a very narrow cave as well. That means that